Texas, with a bird for the tax of land. They're moving down to Texas, and they're buying up a cowboy house. Yeah, they're moving down to Texas,

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0: 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They got a lot of nice girls.
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0: 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You know what I'm talking about. 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
1: Aquí estamos de nuevo en nuestra Grange Rock. 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